She asked me why I'm here, but I come here every night. Do you need to tell her something? No, I need a place to write. And as the sea of darkness forms and casts us into night, you asked me what her name was called, but I found it hard to write. One time I was impaled forlorn and thrown into a pile. I said, you know where I'm coming from, and she looked me in the eye. Lover boy, you drown too quick, you're fading out of sight. Is it the numb density? Can't even look her in the eye. Where tiny men have been absorbed for questioning the sky. To when and where the stars were formed, to glance upon this night. Light years to sit upon and paint us as we lie. And to think it's us she's wasted on, can't even look her in the eye. See, I found a new place to mourn. She asked me who died. What if there's a dark uniform? I need a place to hide. As simple as his faith had gone, the burning of the spire. And yet he still searched for warmth, but it was cold by the fire.

This is a song written for Anita Lane. Do you know who she is? Do you guys know who she is? She was the one. And she showed us the way. Oh wow, how wonderful she is.

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0: Look for salvation when troubles get real. 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And I can't blame the hood the day that I was killed. You had to see it, that's the only way to feel. And though my physical won't reap the benefits, the energy they carry on and mix still, I want you.
1: Alter Mixer.

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Slowly it erodes. 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
2: What are you a tall drink of?

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I knew I'd be able to do these things. And as you watch him digging his own grave, it was important to know that what's wearing it.

to Elephant and Castle. Fuck knows which exit. After 18 years, I still don't get it. Weaving our way to Elephant Road, Unit 4 to 5, under the arch. This is where our night starts. Under the arches of Elephant and Castle lies the vessel for our voyage. So much more than bricks and mortar. It's rupture, like Corsica. It rolls off the tongue. For 18 years, she's held us. Our mothership, where we come undone. Pass our bouncers, Mark and Stacey on your left, Calvi on your right. Step inside, straight through the doors to room two. Nah, bus equipment, reapers mashing up main room. Honouring our jungle elders on this function one rig.

They're the one that started. 5 sound clash, 4 sound clash. 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

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But when his night came,

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I tend to overthink. Sometimes I get so quiet when I can't feel myself. But you shine right through me. Your light fills up my heart.